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I'm Tim on Spirit Radio, and there are a lot of things that are going to be turned upside down in eternity, according to Scripture, right? Think about it. Grief is turned into joy. Heartbreak turns into shouts of thanksgiving. Crowns of thorns traded for crowns of gold fit for a king. And it's all because of what Jesus did on the cross. My goodness, the last will be first, right? What a crazy thing.

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1: God, I'm just grateful, Chandler Moore on Spirit. And you know what? You have so much to be grateful for. You're ransomed, you're redeemed, and today you are standing on victory because of Jesus. Elevation Rhythm.

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Wait for me, Zach Williams on Spirit. Hey.

0: Jeremy Camp, no survivor, Spirit Radio. Scripture is clear. We are supposed to love God and love others, right? That's awesome, except for the prickly person where you may even be thinking of, like, loving your enemies. We're told to do that. That is mind-blowing. You know the other thing some days that is hard? 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And, yeah, Scripture's pretty clear. We're supposed to forgive, and some days that's easier than others.
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I'm Tim with your verse of the week. It's Luke chapter 1 and verse 37. For nothing will be impossible with God.

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On one hand, we understand we need the wet weather in the Central Valley, and while it was appreciated yesterday, you are ready for more summer-like conditions, and it increases exponentially, as you saw today, mid-70s, back in the 80s Saturday, and you've been missing 90. Well, it'll be here on Sunday. 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
1: Andrew Rip, I'd Do It Again on Spirit Radio. I'm Tim. On one hand, it would be nice, but it is not necessary. You know what? You don't need a bigger platform for God to use you. Though it would be nice, you don't need more followers for God to see you. In fact, you don't need better conditions for God to show up. He's already there, and he's ready to use you right where you're at.
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You're listening to Spirit Radio. I'm JP, covering for Obadiah. We have made it to the end of the week. It was a shorter week, but nonetheless, we have made it. It is Friday night, and I want to know, what's been the highlight? What was the best thing that happened to you this past week? Let me know, 877-530-5388. Right now, it's 10th Avenue North, Invited. 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

0: station. 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

Chris Tomlin, holy forever. Thanks for listening to Spirit Radio. I'm JP, covering for Obadiah. Happy Friday. We have made it to the weekend. And I want to know something here. Have you ever been persuaded to buy something solely because the packaging of it actually looked so cool you just couldn't resist? 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I'd love to hear what that was for you. 877-530-5388.

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0: 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You're listening to Spirit Radio. I'm JP, and I want to know if you've ever bought something solely because you thought the packaging was cool. I call that being influenced, and that happened to me this past week. There's been a trend going around for what I feel like has been entirely too long with tinned fish, where it is somehow making a comeback. This is something that growing up my whole life, I just assumed everybody thought was a little bit gross, but now it's starting to make a comeback where people are going out and there are entire shops dedicated to selling tinned fish. And I'm going to be honest with you, the packaging for a lot of these look amazing. They look so cool. The art is cool. They sound good. Here's the catcher. I don't actually like fish whatsoever, so I know I'm not going to like the product inside of it, but I did buy a can the other day while I was out shopping just because the can and the packaging itself looked so cool. I just couldn't resist. Has that ever happened to you? Let me know. 877-530-5388.
1: 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I almost can't believe it.

0: Pat Barrett, I've Got a Fire. You're listening to Spirit Radio. That song puts me in a good mood. It doesn't matter the kind of day I'm having. Doesn't matter whatsoever. It is just so catchy. What's that song for you that the second you turn on the radio, you get in your car, you've had a bad day, that song comes on and it doesn't matter. The whole mood has shifted. Let me know, 877-530-5388.
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I'm JP, and we would love to pray for you, and so would the Spirit Radio family. 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Should've

0: Crowder right here on Spirit Radio. I'm JP. How many push-ups do you think you could do without stopping? I mean, legitimate push-ups, do you think you could get done? Do you think you could get to 40 is my question. I haven't done this. I have not tested myself to see just how many I could do. But apparently, if you can do 40 push-ups, you are 96% less likely to have heart problems. So now I'm curious just how many I actually think that I could pull off. But then the anxiety if I can't get to 40 is going to ruin me for the rest of my life.
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1: Thanks for listening to Spirit Radio. I'm JP, covering for Obadiah this week. Thanks for spending some of your Friday with me. On Memorial Day this past Monday, I saw something on TV that I never expected would actually be something I'd see. Ultimate Frisbee Championships. Yeah, it is a legitimate thing. If you're not familiar with Ultimate Frisbee, this is a thing where you've got the Frisbee and you kind of go down like it's a football field. Usually it's something that colleges have as an intramural sport. And this was a legitimate thing. Colleges from across the nation were going. They were talking about players performing in the Olympics. And I started to just wonder, because I didn't know that this was something taken as seriously as it is, what other things am I missing? And I think I found it. Did you know that there is a world where there is competitive rock, paper, scissors? How does one sign up for that, and where do I apply?

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Josiah Queen and Demons, thanks for listening to Spirit Radio. I'm JP. Carly Ann Taylor is next. She came to the studio to perform this song live for us. You can check it out when you go on YouTube and search My Spirit Radio. Here she is with Why Should I Worry? 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Why?

0: Elevation Worship, you're listening to Spirit Radio. I'm JP. On Memorial Day, I came across something on my TV that I never thought I would actually see. Competitive national championships for ultimate frisbee. You know, the game where you literally have a frisbee, you toss it back and forth, you go down the field, kind of like football a little bit. And it was crazy that that was something that I was seeing on ESPN on these major networks. And they were talking about people that were playing the game that are going to be going and playing in the Olympics. And I immediately realized just how big of a deal this sport really was. And it started to get me thinking, what other sports are there that I don't think are taken as seriously as they are, that have a competitive scene to them? And I came across one where you may or may not be aware of this, but rock, paper, scissors actually has a competitive stage. You could be a professional rock, paper, scissor player. And I want to know if there's something else I'm missing. Maybe you came across an obscure sport that you didn't know was an actual professional thing people try out for and have these big televised events for. I would love to know what it is, because I am so intrigued now. 877-530-5388.
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0: We are Messengers, Faith, Hope, Love. You're listening to Spirit Radio. I'm JP, and how often are you really studying the Bible? When you might do your devotions in the morning, or you're spending time in the Word, how much are you really soaking in? My sermon this past Sunday was all about this, and it actually said something that really struck me a little bit different this time. Because so many times in my life, when I'm going through something, and maybe you relate to this as well, where you're going through a trial or something in your life just doesn't feel right, and you're trying to think of how to make it better, the Bible always has the answer for everything. There's a scripture that can help you through any moment of your life. But I read this quote, and the pastor got up there and talked about it as well, and he said, "You can't fight the battles of life with verses that only live on paper." And what he meant by that was that at some point, the Word of God has to move from your Bible to your bloodstream. You don't just have to study it, you have to become it. That's when the Word turns from words into real power.
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2: My name's Sarah Rector. 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
2: 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Nobody
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1: 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Hope lives here.

Jeremy Camp right here on Spirit Radio. I'm JP. What's a word that trips you up every time you go to spell it? Like, it looks maybe right to you, but you just aren't 100% sure. For me, it is definitely. Definitely, for whatever reason, gets me every single time. Separate is the exact same way. I don't know why. Even when I'm spelling it right and it doesn't have the little red underline underneath of it, it still doesn't look right in my mind. Maybe you've got a word like that as well. But apparently, in America, the most common words to misspell are favorite and niece, which to me doesn't actually feel like those are that difficult to spell. But apparently, in America, those are the most misspelled words. And maybe you've got one as well that immediately came to mind. Let me know what it is. 877-530-5388.

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0: Caleb and John finished. You're listening to Spirit Radio. You would never know it if you interact with them because they seem like they've been lifelong friends forever. But they didn't even know each other until they were already in the band together. That is how they formed, is they were two talented guys that somebody thought would sound well together, and they weren't wrong. But until that point, they had never hung out. They weren't really sure if they would get along, and it's proven to be a good thing. And I think it goes to show that God can turn situations, unlikely situations, with people that you might not normally have ever met. And he can work it for the better.
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1: Andrew Rip, I'd do it again. 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If you had the chance to relive one particular moment of your life all over again for the very first time, where are you going back to? What's that moment look like? 877-530-5388.

0: Cochran and Co., what Grace can do. Thanks for listening to Spirit Radio. The prices of gas are pretty insane right now, so you got to get maybe a little bit creative. Maybe not as creative as this guy in Georgia. He ended up creating an old Barbie camper into what he calls a mini car, and he says it only takes $3 to fill this thing up. There is video of this guy in a tiny little kid's pink Barbied out little scooter that is just zipping down the road. And I don't think that we need to get that drastic by any means, but man, does that look fun to me.
1: Your weakness isn't the end of the story. It's where your story with God begins.
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We the Kingdom, Jesus Does. You're listening to Spirit Radio. I'm JP. A couple of songs ago, you heard from Ryan Stevenson, and he's going to be actually in town coming up July 23rd. You can get tickets and all the information for $25 when you go to spirit889.com.

Tasha Layton and Meet Me in the Valley. You're listening to Spirit Radio. Maybe you've had a song that has met you in the valley. Maybe it was during a tough season at work or a relationship struggle or whatever the case may be. 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lives. 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

0: Pat Barrett, I've Got a Fire. You're listening to Spirit Radio. No other song, I think, could get me ready for a nice, good weekend, much like that song. The energy is just unmatched. I'm JP, covering for Obadiah this week. Thanks for spending some of your Friday evening with me. What is that song for you, though, that maybe it's been a long week, you need to get the energy up and going again? It is going to get you back on track. The song that would hype you up, what is that for you? 877-530-5388.
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0: Hello there, my name is Brant. We're hoping that this show that you're listening to right now is inspiring to you and breathes some life into you. Also, as a bonus, we're weird. Mm-hmm. We get that, but the hope is that we're refreshingly odd and oddly refreshing.
1: Yes.
0: That's kind of our goal here. So as you're listening, please know that's the goal. We really want to encourage you big time and remind you just how good God is, because he really is. We have so much to celebrate. We're glad you're here.

0: Is this shocking? Probably not. But they say if you win the lottery or you come into a bunch of money, you'll win new friends.
1: Of course.
0: You get new friends
1: that
0: coming out
1: sense.
0: Of the woodwork.
1: Yeah.
0: But they calculated it down to the dollar. They said for every $5,000 you win, you get an additional friend.
1: Okay. So $1 million brings you
0: 200 friends.
1: Okay, so how much does it take you, Brant Hansen, to be the new friend?
0: Oh, like somebody down the street?
1: Yeah. When do you show up? With
0: about,
1: a casserole made by your wife, of course.
0: I think if I find out that they...
1: Just the thought of it is...
0: I find out that they got a bonus at work for even $500.
1: Even $500.
0: Yeah.
1: Okay, I thought you were going to say $250. Okay.
0: I will suddenly become like really close. Want to spend time, connect.
1: $500 before taxes?
0: Yeah, I don't even need any money. I'm just so excited to be around that kind of money.
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0: little reminder for you. Don't get discouraged if stuff isn't happening the way you think it should right now.
1: Hmm.
0: It may be that things are happening, you don't see it. Jesus uses a lot of agricultural references, including seeds.
1: Mm-hmm.
0: Like, people understand that. Like, something's going on underneath the crown. You don't see it. There's that classic, I forgot what it was, some kind of bamboo or something. Remember we were talking about it?
1: No.
0: Spends like 3 years doing nothing.
1: Okay.
0: And you're like, okay, well, those seeds failed.
1: Mm-hmm.
0: And then it springs up. I'm not making this up. You can look it up. It springs up 90 feet, like, in the next 3 months.
1: Wow.
0: It's absurd. It's a tree of some sort, but, mm-hmm. like, there's nothing going on. Anyway, maybe you're a parent or a friend or somebody, and you're praying for somebody, or you're frustrated. You don't know what's going on. And keep at it. Don't get discouraged.

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0: Not gonna lie, I thought it'd be different. I thought life would change more. And it
1: what
0: didn't.
1: Do you mean?
0: Well, we're talking about my mom making that puppet.
1: Oh, for Kristen Bell, yes.
0: Kristen Bell, who's a famous actress.
1: You haven't
0: person.
1: Seen your life change in any significant way?
0: Well, she put it on Instagram. I thought, okay, now I've hit the big time. My mom made a puppet, and the puppet was in an Instagram thing with a bona fide.
1: Yeah, you're in the pop culture now.
0: Yeah.
1: Yeah, nothing.
0: Yeah, I don't even know what I really expected, but it's just more something.
1: Paparazzi from, outside the house.
0: Yeah, paparazzi, I guess. Something. Flashbulbs. It really hasn't.
1: Nothing changed.
0: Really hit.

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1: Yeah, which ones?
0: Like you.
2: How do we get started?
0: Visit spirit889.com.

0: 'cause you're good.
1: So there's another guy who was a Christian musician guy, mm-hmm. and he's like, I am now deconstructing my faith. Mm-hmm. I am now moving away from this or whatever.
2: Yeah.
1: Okay. This is something, I wanted to mention this because we talked about this on our podcast. I don't know if it'll be on today's episode or yesterday's or whatever, mm-hmm. but if you check out the Brant and Sherry Oddcast, we spend a little more time talking about deconstructing your faith.
2: Yes.
1: And basically saying, I can respect the process.
2: Mm-hmm.
1: I understand. I ask a lot of questions. I can be very, very, very skeptical.
2: Mm-hmm.
1: I want to know why we're doing this or why, what really is going on. But I'll tell you this. It takes more guts to construct something.
2: Mm-hmm.
1: So if you're into deconstructing things, I get it. Join us in constructing something beautiful.
2: Mm-hmm.
1: Join us in that. Because, again, skepticism, we always think the skeptical person is the smart one. Mm-mm.
2: Yeah.
1: That's something we were taught is not necessarily true. Like, mm-hmm. as long as I doubt everything, I mean, nah. Anyway, we talk about it on the podcast if you're interested in that sort of discussion on the Brant and Sherry Oddcast.
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6: I've heard people say that we pray to connect with God. 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Maybe we should pray from our connection with God. This is Jim Franklin, the senior pastor at Cornerstone Church in Fresno. When I'm not with my wife and I want to talk to her, I've got to connect with her through the phone. But when I'm with her, all I have to do is talk to her. I think we forget that God is always with us. He'll never leave us. He'll never forsake us. Instead of praying to connect with Him, maybe we should just pray from our connection with Him. 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

0: Hey there. If you're new to this show, my name is Brandt, and producer Sherry is here too. Just to introduce ourselves, it's interesting because there's a lot of polarities going on. I'm married. She's single. I'm male. She's female. I'm white. She's black. I'm quiet. She's louder.
1: Hey, watch it, buddy.
0: In a wonderful way. Refreshingly.
1: Watch it.
0: Okay. She's touchy.
1: I just love when you're trying to roll out who we are and then just an explosion.
0: That's good. Well, that's all there. It's all in there. I'm on the spectrum. She's more neurotypical.
1: Mm-hmm.
0: And it works
1: because
0: of we have the same goal for the show, and we both have the same weird sense of humor.
1: Mm-hmm.
0: And we're family, and we love having you be a part of that.
2: Sometimes I feel

0: grateful for you.
1: You can call us if you want. Leave a message. Let us know something if you're thinking about something. Mm-hmm. Just be nice.
2: Please.
1: Actually, I don't think it's too much to ask to just follow the template from this call that we got.
2: Okay.
1: Yeah, just basically do this, and it's all good.
2: Okay.
1: When you call 855-90-BRAND.
3: 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I love your show. You always have me laughing. I'm always laughing when you guys are on. It is a wonderful thing. God is so good and glorified. You guys are hot stuff. Don't ever get off the radio. Ever, ever, ever, ever. You're wonderful. God bless you. Bye-bye.
1: Something
2: oh, so
1: like
2: that's
1: that?
2: That's the template of the call that we would like to...
1: work in that you're supporting a radio station. The God is good.
2: Yes. He's done great things and...
1: a lot of stuff.
2: Yeah. And never get off the radio.
1: I think that covers it. Yeah. Basically, so you use that just as your rough
2: template.
1: Outline,
2: sure.
1: And then you go from there.
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0: It's so true. Sherry was just telling me something off the air, and I was like, I forget about that. Following Jesus would have been way weirder than we think.
1: Yeah, as a disciple, you have no idea what's happening. You have no bigger context like we do.
0: No,
1: when we
0: read. There's no precedent.
1: Yeah, so every morning it's like, okay, I guess I'll follow him again, but you don't know what is happening
0: here.
1: What
0: are we doing today?
1: Yeah.
0: Okay. But I thought, right. and why again?
1: And
0: y'all wake up like, okay.
1: All right.
0: We don't know, but let's just keep following him.

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3: 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Never early, never late.

0: This is pretty weird to me. I'm trying to figure this out. 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Have you seen that Oreo's new flavor is cookies and cream? Can you?
1: It's inception, is what you're saying.
0: Thank you. 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
1: For a cookie.
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1: Only you would sit and just stare at it like,
0: that's blowing my mind. I can't. It makes me, like, if you ever think about eternity or infinity, like, it just gives you a little vertigo or something.
1: I could see you just sitting in a chair contemplating it.
0: It makes me dizzy. Cookie flavored cookies.
1: Mm-hmm.
0: Okay.
2: This is the moment.

0: It really is hard not knowing the big picture. We were just talking about this. The guys who followed Jesus originally, and the women, too, that were followers of his, mm-hmm. and devotees, like, they didn't know what was going on.
1: Right.
0: It was all like, what? They did not have the big picture. We really struggle with that. We think we need to understand mm-hmm. all of it.
1: Right.
0: But in your life, you're not gonna, if you're following Jesus. Like, he's gonna do new things, reveal new things. You're gonna grow.
1: Mm-hmm.
0: You're gonna be stretched. You're not gonna have all the answers. And this is daily life, so here we are.
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0: Hey, what's up? My name is Brant. Maybe you're driving, going for a long drive. People have done this. Mm-hmm. They've listened to 20 episodes in a row of our podcast.
1: I've heard people, they'll just like stack them up, like not listen for a couple weeks and then listen back to back to back.
0: I'm fascinated by that. What happens to your brain after the 18th breaking animal news?
1: Yes, nonstop. My goodness.
0: You might just love it. I don't know. Anyway, if you're interested in our podcast, if you're traveling or whatever, it's the Brant and Sherry Oddcast, and you can subscribe or download it any of the normal podcast places.

0: What's up? My name is Brant. Very hip and cool radio show you're listening to right now. Guy talks really cool, really fast, all that sort of stuff, and all that blah, blah, blah.
1: But then,
0: we have breaking animal news breaking into our highly rated program.
1: And here, I haven't seen the ratings, have you?
0: Here's the breaking animal news. There's something remarkable about ants that people don't even realize, and they just found out.
1: Okay.
0: There are ant medics. That's right. Think about this. God created ants in such a way that they go into like a termite mound and they attack it, but then there's injuries. Do the termites fight back?
1: Sure.
0: Well, when one of them's injured, there are these other ants that are a little bit larger that sweep in and pick up their fallen comrades.
1: The ants.
0: And carry them out to safety.
1: Okay.
0: Isn't that amazing? Ants.
1: I think I'd be more impressed if they helped the termites. Like, that would be more selfless, right?
0: You know what? You're right. That's a good point. No, really. That really would be inspiring. This isn't as inspiring. But they do go into a dangerous area.
1: All right. Well, there's that.
0: And a little less inspiring. See, it's not like, apparently, what happens is if you're an ant and you lose a leg, there's this chemical, and then they can tell by the chemical smell, like, okay, I need to rescue this ant.
1: Mm-hmm.
0: And scientists say if we just spray the smell on any old ant, they'll just carry that ant off.
1: Okay. So they're not
0: I'm fine. I was fine.
1: Get off
0: Let me.
1: Me
0: down.
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0: Speaking of news headlines, we just had breaking animal news. I laugh about this kind of stuff, but you know, like, who decides what the news is? Mm-hmm. Well, there's somebody who went to school. I got my degree in journalism. Mm-hmm. Here's what the real news is. But I wonder, like, and this may sound really strange to you, but you're probably used to it if you've been listening to the show for a little bit. But I want, like, what would headlines be in the kingdom of God right now? Like, simultaneous with the stuff that we see that we think is important.
1: Would it be the same headline? Would it be the same headline?
0: I don't know. I think it'd be different.
1: I think so, too.
0: It'd be different. It'd be stuff that we would consider, well, that's not newsworthy. That's not a big deal. But apparently God thinks it's a big deal.
1: Mm-hmm.
0: I wrote down some possible headlines. Hansen, that's me, actually generous with time, welcomes neighbor. That might be a headline.
1: Okay. I'd read that story.
0: Maybe. Producer Sherry actually refrains from making smart comments.
1: Another story. That's good. Yeah, that's a...
0: No. Put this, Hansen actually pauses to pray, recognizes it's not all about him. That would be a headline.
1: Hmm.
0: Hansen listens to person instead of thinking what to say next.
1: Hmm.
0: That would be a headline. Mm-hmm. Apparently significant things to God aren't that significant to us that they'll break through in the news, but he operates a different way. Like, so what's important in your life today may not make the big headlines, but it's still a big deal.

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0: Amen.
1: Yeah, it's true. You know, relying on God, we were talking about following Jesus and how people at the time had to just wake up every day and be like, what in the world's going on? His disciples, I mean, like, what? Okay. They don't have a roadmap for this.
2: No.
1: It's all kind of odd. But it's true now. Relying on God now is a daily thing. It's a restarting every day. And that's life.
2: Yeah.
1: And God keeps trying to show us that. I've noticed that from different scriptural stories, like the manna, the food that Israelites get every day. Mm-hmm. It's like, this is enough for today. And then Jesus is praying for enough resources to make it through the day.
2: Yeah.
1: Pray like this. Give us our daily bread. Like,
2: because he's not trying to give us a formula. He's trying to give us him. And so that's just every day, right?
1: Right. It's just so hard because we want control.
2: Yeah.
1: But living in that right now. So wherever you are, what you're going through, not having all the answers, not knowing how all these different stories that are in your life are going to be resolved or, you know, when. Mm-hmm. Welcome to the planet.
2: Yeah.
1: And welcome to actually having to trust God.

0: I don't think anybody else says that. I'm trying to think of all the, like, the religious leaders in history that you can think of, whatever, whoever you'd classify like that, saying, come to me and I will make your life lighter. Who does that?
1: I don't know.
0: It's always more.
1: Yeah. More that you have to do. Yeah.
0: Man, you got to get serious. And like, and Jesus says that. What a strange, like, imagine a boss saying that. He's the Lord. The ultimate boss. The boss of bosses. Lord of lords. Imagine a boss saying, hey, you come to me. I'm going to make sure that your life has a lighter load. I'll take the burden off of you. I'll carry it.
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0: Greetings to you and welcome. We are so glad you're listening. By the way, you probably have noticed this if you've been listening to the station very long, about Jesus. Mm-hmm. We love talking about him. We hope it's in a way that if you're not used to it, you're like, okay, I still feel like these are people I could relate to.
1: Yeah, because we want to be friends.
0: Yes, and forgive us if we ever don't come across that way. I don't certainly don't want to, but we're real humans, and that's what the station's all about. And thanks, even if this isn't where you're coming from right now, thanks for being a part of it.

0: whenever you get a chance to play a board game with a kid, it's so great because you get to teach him about just how harsh the world can be.
1: Well, you can choose to teach that lesson. There are other lessons that can be taught. Mm-hmm. But, yeah.
0: Well, all this to say, since we brought it up here.
1: Yes, we did, didn't we?
0: Sherry and her nieces came over, and I taught them a lesson.
1: Yes,
0: about
1: you did.
0: How to play Payday,
1: mm-hmm.
0: this game. Where I think I finished with thousands and thousands of dollars.
1: You did. Just mounds of money that you spread out all over the table.
0: And a sports car and like a painting collection and a racehorse.
1: Yes. You had a lot of stuff.
0: Sherry finished with $50 and a bottle collection.
1: Thank you for bringing that up. And then let's not forget how after we counted up all of our money, you turned the radio up. When it was clear that you won, and danced for my niece to be able to see your little victory dance there. So
0: I thought that'd be good for her. She just watched solemnly and marveled. Yeah, I had the Bluetooth on, so I just could sit there and just trying to crank up the dance music.
1: And just danced across the dining room. It was instructive for everyone.
0: I took my cash, and I wanted her to see this too. I took my pile of cash and then fanned it out, and then just fanned myself with it. And I think that was important,
1: too. It was a great night at Uncle Brand's.
0: I think it made a great impression.
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0: I don't know how tomorrow's going down. Like, God, just give me the daily bread, like the resources I need for today. This is not a theoretical exercise for us. I can tell you, since I prepped this show, I don't know how I'm going to do it. Every day I wake up, and that's part of my prayer. Like, please help me find stuff to say that's a blessing to people.
1: Yeah.
0: Please. And you might listen to this and be like, well, it ain't working. That's totally fine. It's totally fine.
1: You're still trusting God for it.
2: Yeah, that's how desperate. It's real.
0: And I'm not asking for stuff for tomorrow to say. I'm asking for today. And I don't have a choice, but so far so good. And that's what we're trying to do here. And so I'm trying to live this out.

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0: praying.
1: If you have a business, let me know. I will send you an MP3, and it's a looping on hold message that I did.
2: Okay. You did it?
1: Yeah, I recorded it.
2: Okay.
1: And then it'll be me and my flute. Mm-hmm. I play a flute.
2: Yes.
1: I thought I can send you the MP3, and then you can just upload it for your own business.
2: I think businesses already have music.
1: Yeah, I mean,
2: this is an additional service.
1: Here it goes. This is what it'll sound like. They'll be like, and then click, and then, hello, you have reached this business. Your call is very important to us. Here's a flute solo. Your call matters so much to us at this business. Please wait while we find someone willing to talk to you. Your call matters in ways we can't even explain. Please wait. Hopefully someone will come by sometime.
0: Yeah, so that's roughly the idea.
1: I'll send you the MP3.
2: Will you personalize it so that you stay the person's business? Or is it just going to say you called this business?
1: Some people are going to call with fake businesses just to make...

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1: Hope for the Valley is made possible by listeners.
2: Yeah, which ones?
1: Like you.
3: How do we get started?
1: Visit spirit889.com.

0: maybe you've learned this. I'm learning this. I have to be for people. I got to be for them.
1: Mm-hmm.
0: It's easy to be like, oh, these people. Can you believe it's so messed up? You know what the problem these days? I'm like, yeah. I have to be for them. In fact, it's wild because in the Bible, the Israelites were taken away. They're in exile and they're living with these people that have completely different religious beliefs and they're outnumbered and they're held captive. And God still wanted them to be for the city that they're in.
1: Mm-hmm.
0: And I know God's for us, too. Funny thing about this is I've tried to be for people, just sharing this in case you struggle with this too, but as I've tried to be for people, like as I meet them or I'm interacting with them, neighbors, people have different beliefs than me, whatever, and I'm for them, life is better. It's less frustrating.
1: Yeah.
0: There's mission that happens, like purpose, and it's so much healthier too to view people that way. Like I'm for them.
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0: Josiah Queen, it's Demons Spirit Radio. I'm Tim. You know, I used to make fun of teachers and librarians for having reading glasses and then the chain around their neck. You know, I didn't really want to do that. I've officially reached that age where I need my readers, but then I can't find them. And so, yeah, I'm that guy where I take a picture of, like, the back of the pill bottle so then I can blow it up. Got to do what you got to do, right?
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4: I've heard people say that we pray to connect with God. 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Maybe we should pray from our connection with God. This is Jim Franklin, the senior pastor at Cornerstone Church in Fresno. 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But when I'm with her, all I have to do is talk to her. I think we forget that God is always with us. He'll never leave us. He'll never forsake us. Instead of praying to connect with Him, maybe we should just pray from our connection with Him. It's out of the spirit of adoption that we cry, Abba, Father. 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

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As soon as school is out, churches get going with Vacation Bible School. 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

perfectly. Micah Tyler, perfectly on Spirit Radio. What a reminder that God's love was never dependent on you having it all together. You don't have to be perfect to be perfectly loved.

0: 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And other times it's the old addition by subtraction. I'm Tim on Spirit Radio. 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
4: 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Owner Mike Rodriguez leaves you with the verse from Colossians 3:23, which says, "Whatever you do, work heartily as for the Lord and not for men."
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0: My mom is a saint. I'm Tim on Spirit. She dealt with me as a kid. I was that picky eater, you know, the crust off the bread. She actually peeled the skin off of a hot dog for me to eat it. Can you believe it? Well, if you'd like to avoid picky eaters as a parent, there's something tangible that you can do while you're pregnant. We'll talk about that shortly on Spirit Radio. Here's We Are Messengers.
1: Still trying.

0: It's one thing to take a while to make dinner and then have it gobbled down. Now, when you do all the work and the kids turn up their nose, you'd kind of like to force feed them. What if you could help your picky eater before they're even here? A study has been done indicating that if you will eat picky food while you're pregnant, your kids will get used to it. Unfortunately, the onus is on you. So that means, what do you not like? Lima beans, broccoli, kale. Apparently, if you eat it while they're inside you, believe it or not, they will get used to it. There's some incredible videos of, you know, the babies eating the food and they're like, what is that? But apparently, they get used to it.
1: When your world feels heavy and your faith feels tired, this night is for you. 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
1: My name's Sarah Rector. The state gave me 160 acres on account of my ancestors. And there's oil on.
7: Well, how do you know that?
1: God gave me the ears to hear it. Nobody
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Meet me in the valley, Tasha Layton on Spirit Radio. And maybe you're in that valley today. Hopefully this verse encourages you. It's our Spirit Radio verse of the week. You can find it in Luke chapter 1, verse 37. For nothing will be impossible with God. Here's Gateway Worship.

0: Where would I be? Spirit Radio. My name is Tim. It's funny how life has full circle moments. I will never forget, probably shouldn't tell you this, but I was not a licensed driver yet, and I was in the driveway practicing with my mom, back and forth, back and forth, back and forth, and I had a moment of panic, and I hit the accelerator instead of the brake and almost hit a tree. I thought my mom was going to have a heart attack. I thought of that as I read a story of an 81-year-old that climbed up a traffic light in a car because he did the exact same thing. Just one of those moments. He panicked, hit the wrong pedal. So many people were judging him like, he's too old, he shouldn't have his license. And I'm thinking, yeah, it's exactly what I did when I was a teenager. My heart just went out to him.
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Before you know it, school will be out and summer vacation will be here. 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You're out of town. 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

0: Chandler Moore, God, I'm just grateful on Spirit Radio. One of the things you're probably not grateful for is when your trust is broken. Ooh, it takes forever to get it back, right? Having your trust broken, it can be life-altering, but you know what? It doesn't have to be life-ruining. Can I say that again? When trust is broken, it can be life-altering, but it doesn't have to ruin your life. And it's in those moments we cling to the fact that God is at work no matter what.
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Let's be honest. If you were behind the wheel and the patience run out, you might have left. I'm Tim on Spirit Radio, so thankful that God will not. He'll wait for you. Zach Williams and Ben Fuller on Spirit Radio. Hey.

0: The life, the truth, the way, John Reddick, Spirit Radio. My name's Tim, a huge fan of John Acuff. And, you know, John's talking about a new month coming up. Can you believe Monday is June 1st? And he asked this question: what's something you've been thinking about doing, but you haven't started yet? What's holding you back? You have the ability to change the world, but not until you start doing it. The world will never be changed by the things that you almost did. And even if you like don't want to start it till a new month, I mean, it is Monday after all.
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Elevation Worship, Spirit Radio. I'm Tim. Even on those days when you feel like a duck out of water, never forget you're not here by accident. Jeremy Camp.

0: Rescue me, we the kingdom on Spirit Radio. I'm Tim. For all of us, our journey of faith looks a little bit different. I thought it was a pretty cool story about a guy in a rock band who went to church and responded by giving his life to Christ, later describing the moment as life-changing. I thought this was interesting, though. He said Jesus did not make him instantly perfect. I wanted to say he didn't make any of us perfect. He's the only one, but I know what he's trying to say. Some people have this drastic change. For others, for many, it is a process. It is the ultimate game changer involving Jesus in your life. And every day, growing to be a little bit more like him.
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1: My name's Sarah Rector. 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

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My name is Rob. Saturday afternoon, it's not a bad time for some worship. A little Elevation, a little CC Winans now. Never a bad time. It's like a breakfast burrito. You can have a breakfast burrito anytime, and it'll be amazing. Same with worship. Oh!

0: In the great debate of beach versus mountains, I'm going to have to throw my hat in for the beach. I'm Rob Anthony here on Spirit Radio. Marina was talking about this yesterday. Which is better, going to the mountains or going to the beach? And here it could be tough because we have pretty easy access to both. Here's why I think the beach makes more sense, especially when you get to a certain age. And I am now officially of a certain age. I just turned 40 a few weeks ago. So the last time I took my family to the beach, one of the best times. We set up a little sunshade, a little tent out on the sand, chilled out, had some books, had our cooler of snacks and drinks, let the kids play in the sand, play in the water, run around while we just soaked in the sun, the breeze, the ocean waves, the sounds. Ugh, doesn't get any better than that. And you don't hurt your back, you don't hurt your knees. Very, very little hiking. Maximum enjoyment, very little physical exertion. That's why I would say, let's go Team Beach.
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1: Ooh, that's Bay Turner with Somebody's Praying right here on Spirit Radio. 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

0: If you've been in a difficult situation and been reminded that God is right there with you in the middle of it, we're not alone. 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I'm Rob. That is the message, and a lot of us have been encouraged in that exact situation by the song "Eye of the Storm" by Ryan Stevenson. We've heard it so many times over the years. One of the most encouraging, hopeful songs that we've ever had, honestly, in my opinion. 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Yeah, we'll get to hear and sing "Eye of the Storm" and "This I Know" and so many other amazing songs that he's been a part of and that you've sung with us here at Spirit over the years. 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